0: call 911. The female saying that someone on a bike possibly has a gun. I'm still trying to get further on this. This is clear on your birth, that's 2004.
1: Victims, no.
0: 15, 2004.

0: Can't confirm there is a gun on scene. There is a gun on scene. But my caller is trying to disarm someone. I got two males fighting as well. Touch scram, the FAA 2005.
1: Sixteen square.

0: 4525, I'll be out.
1: 2157, please stay on that one.
0: Can you repeat?
1: Everything is clear on that one.
0: Copy, thank you.
2: Oh no, I can't hear the physical altercations occurring. There's a sense of square on the airplane, 4 6.
3: 6 to clear.

0: City and it's pending a welfare check, 627 Belmont Drive.
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0: units responding, be advised, my partner is also on the line with another caller stating that they just heard 5 gunshots. The country square in the update, 2008.
1: 6 is clear. 16 is clear.
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3: Thank you, Tony, as well.
1: Go ahead.
0: Do you need additional resources from anywhere, or are you all set up this time?
1: Just say if anybody's on the air, they can come help, that would be great.

0: I can't, can I?
1: Well, you got one in custody, so no, you're out.

0: Field stand refusal, no medical needs.
1: Central study.
2: Metro study.
1: General, how old are you?
2: 2010.

0: EMS stage, please.
1: I'm working on that right now, sir.
0: Clear, thank you.
2: Central, I'm on, Alpha 3.

0: Interpret.
1: Pilot to jail ending 31288. At 2013. Nine five three West Star, please.

0: Subsidies for control information only. Immediately at the trestle, 45 kids jumping from the bridge into the river. No one to contact. Road control 2410.
1: I see that Sales Street call coming in. I'll handle it whenever you're ready to dispatch it. We're still taking in information. Yeah, no worries.
2: The subject is taking off on a motorcycle heading towards Cinder Hill, Soda Cliff Road. I'll also be advised the gun is back in the trailer at this time, by the way. Subsequent on the update 2014.

0: one at this time.
1: See a whole line of motorcycles here, Harleys, you know, what kind of bikes.
0: Bike. I was trying to figure out exactly what was going on, and then that subject took off.
1: I've got three bikes. Looks like they're pulling over here.
0: Chick Central, can you advise when you're out with that subject, what type of bike?
1: They're taking off down the two track. I've got one Harley stopped here.
2: Okay.

0: Central 298.
1: 458.
0: I'm just getting into Lake Wellaw here. Would you like another car?
1: Negative. I'll advise if it changes one from there.
0: Good copy.
2: Well, Lake Wellaw 458. I'm not sure if the caller knew the accident to the vehicle, but they did state that they were intoxicated.
1: 45-8, copy. Break 45-26, why don't you head this way, though?
0: Good copy, 8. I'll head that way.
3: Right now, not really sure if there's anything we can do, but looks like they're trying to have the petition served on the husband.
1: Clear. Then we'll stand by on that one.
3: Clear. Also got a welfare check on Belmont Drive.
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1: I'm on Southwest Advanced Long Road. Had two other bikes with them. They took off down the two track to the west of where I'm at.
2: I'm far, guys. This is Southwest Flight of Tower. Break to place 2009 Harley Davidson. At Valley 2027. The interview is no. Registered to a Jordan Lee Slade, Traverse City.
1: Clear. How's he come back?
2: We got an OSC, Valley 2026.
1: Okay, clear.
2: I do have to be a cycle endorsement on today, but.
0: That's 220, I'll be in route to the jail with one. Can I have the jail, 2019.
3: No injuries, no need for EMS, they can stand down.
0: Engine 311's on scene. Looks like we've got a disabled vehicle. Appears to be brakes smoking. You can slow all ground light units down. Cancel 292.
2: Copy. 321, 292, are you clear the wreck on that?
0: Yes, not emergent. Thank you.
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0: Jill, 2021.
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3: steps. Hey, affirmative, sir, I got you around now.

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1: Okay, it's fine.
2: This is his buddy here.

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0: And you're 11-4. And Central 42, copy of Wildfire Chief. Traffic plan. Possibly intoxicated male was laying on the ground, now walking southbound by Lone Soon. Described black shirt, black backpack, skinny white male. Average height.

0: reception 942.
1: What?
0: Looks like he made his way on the Briar Hill line.
1: Okay, I'll see if I can make contact with him.

0: going to be a negative on that individual. It also sounds like there was no shots fired at anyone. The guy was target practicing when they were driving by. So, and then there was some sort of physical stuff, but no one knows who it is, and he's not wanting to press any charges.
1: Okay, clear. Was that individual wearing a Honda hat by chance? Did the other idiot involved?
0: Or the one on the bike?
1: The one on the bike. Do you have a hot black Honda hat?
2: Will you run that plate for me and register that in? And I'll be at it.
0: Doctor.
2: Can I believe? Come on, I'm both there, I don't know.
3: Clear, see that.
2: Boat 13.
0: I think I'll have a few 10-9s with us as well, so that's probably why he left.
3: I'm 45-8 status.
1: 5-8 secure.

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1: You send verbal consent from the daughter. We're going to make entry.
0: Clear, making entry 232. I'll look up here. I'm from Briar Hill, like three houses from Barlow.

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0: Central 933, status.
2: Good, sis.
0: Very good, status.
3: 7, yes, for insurance. Break for file.
2: Okay.
1: For the Wall City Fire, probable priority 5.
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0: request to 627 Beaumont Drive for a probable priority 5. 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

0: Alexa Central 2, Station 400, Station 400, U.S. St. George on a 5920 West Lake Mitchell Drive, 5920 West Lake Mitchell Drive, Huey 14, cross of Addison Street and South 31 Road. There's sparks coming from her AC unit. She's on oxygen and unable to get out of her apartment. She's having a hard time breathing due to not being able to get out. Central clear, 2039.
1: You're still on 31, stop. 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
1: 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Palvinos on 31 and then in Beulah have a fire personnel going unresponsive. Station 5 is unseen. Benzie's clear, 2040.

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1: 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I'll be in route to Monson for my clearance. 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

0: 12705, I'm clear of the county, have a good night.
1: Thank you, Mike.
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1: Subject in 45-8 custody.
3: Great, copy. My apologies.
4: Five four good. 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File out of Virginia when you're ready.
3: Good.
4: 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Person Cody, common middle of Shane, common Cody Shane Cummings. Date of birth is...
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0: 954, I'm Lee, in your turn. Nil now showing license out of Virginia.
1: Great, Lee. I was trying to get your back on.
0: Great. Nil now, 4525.
2: Good.
0: Were there any priors?
2: One, negative,
0: seven. Copy. Subject 942, back in front. 942, good.
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0: Weapons report at East Bay Flats, 440 Month and a Half. RP states that a black male pulled a pistol out of his backpack before returning it to the backpack. He's on the parking lot on the south side of the building on the East Street side, wearing a green shirt. RP does sound ETOH for any available city units.
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0: 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Also be advised over here on Belmont, not a priority 5. We're just standing by while EMS does their checks.
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0: Big Charles, 52 G George. DC, 52 G George. MB 633 and Bills. Well, I'm pulling over at Jeffrey's place.
1: Clear 633 and Jeffrey's place.

0: 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No one to contact 2015.
1: Clear by fire, no patient contact.
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0: 很丰富。One Alpha Two.
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0: Assisting units have a domestic just occurred. 1885 County Road 633. Both parties on the line. Initial party Shelby. Stager sister Grace came in her room, pushed her to the ground after allegedly hitting the child from what the RP could hear. RP admits to alcohol, uncertain as to whether or not Grace is. They're open in the home, nothing's been brandished. Stand by for dispatch.
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0: 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Her chief 4 on scene at 5936 East M55 Highway. All incoming units can disregard. Central is clear, 2058.
1: Last name is Pollock, Paul Adam, Lincoln, Union, Charles King. 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

Central 9. 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I'm just waiting on search warrant return, and then I'll finish up here.

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0: 没有啊，从高级三 K 到比较的这样。
1: Hello， 你好。
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2: 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Pickup is going to be coming out of Munson Cadillac in the ER family waiting room. Taking the patient to Munson Travers, direct admit to Delta 6, 6409 bed A.D66409 bed A, no extras.
1: Clear on that.
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0: Citrus 810 Eatonsville in the area of Center and Vince. We're driving right down Center Road for a dark in color, either blue or black, Chevy crossover, small SUV type. Swerving, unable to maintain a speed, no RP to be seen. Just cleared, 2115.
1: Just 3, put me on that vehicle.

Fairley, 2314 Cybrant Road, crosses a Y-Song and Cass. Couple of callers reporting transformer blue off of Cybrant. Does have some smoke showing for Metro Engine 11, such a clear 2118.

0: Central Oklahoma for overflow information. Area 14th and Division have the light out all directions. We do have a blown transformer in the area, likely related. We'll be advising. So it's clear, 2118.
1: The Marina, CRV Silver, Adam, Yellow, Union 005.
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0: I put my male driver in the call screen. Whatever that is, can you try to run that out for 50 states? 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
1: Clear, do you know which one is his last name?
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1: Outstanding.

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0: 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I don't know if you want to keep it on the board, but you can clear it off. There's no traffic lights out here.
1: Apologies, are you saying the traffic lights are not functioning?
0: From Division and Fitzhugh to Division and 14, there are no traffic lights working.
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0: 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Did you get a hold of the fire station to confirm it was a transformer?
1: Fire station, Metro Enchilada is just on the scene at Sara Lee where there's reports of a transformer blown.
0: And has Traverse City, City Light and Power been notified? Clear, thank you.
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1: Michigan Mail, S. Steward, S-T-E-W-A-R-D. First of Travis, T-R-A-V-I-S. 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
1: Munson ER, Munson ER, TA 22 off 1 and 800, copy.

30 minutes. Coming at you with a 87-year-old male, initials Charlie Lima, date of birth 2/27/1939. Chief complaint this evening is going to be lethargic and weak. Patient was recently at Kalkaska ER last night, was diagnosed with a UTI there, was given a dose of antibiotics IV. Daughter who takes care of patients said that the patient has been declining today, increased generalized weakness, lethargic, some concerns about mental status changes. I've been on this patient before. He seems to be baseline, which is more annoying at times three right now. Last set of vitals taken at 21:30, pulse of 86, respirations of 20, blood pressure 138/60, setting currently 96% on 3 liters, which he is on at home as well. Again, he's alert and oriented baseline. We heard audible bronchi when we first met the patient. He's been coughing up green sputum. Gave him a Duonab, which he's improved with, and bronchi is kind of gone away with. The initial blood pressure was kind of low, so we got a 20 gauge IV established in his right AC, and we're got about 300 mL normal saline infused currently. We did do a 12 lead and a 15 lead EKG. Normal sinus, occasional PVCs, with a right bundle branch block. Other than that, no elevation depression noted. He is currently resting comfortably on our cot. That's about all we got for you guys. Do you require anything further?

0: Central, 248. 248. Probably already been reported, but Cass and 14th, is the traffic light there is already out too.
1: And such to 248, we got a call from a one who said that just about every light along 14th Street is out. Clear.
2: Pittsburgh City units for advisement. Light and Power is aware of the power outage currently affecting from Sara Lee on Cass Road to about Meyer on Division Street up to the central neighborhoods. No ETA and restoration for this time. Lights and other such accoutrements will be out in the meantime. 2138.

0: Central, engine 11.
1: Central, engine 11.
2: CCLP is on scene.
0: You can show us clear.
1: Clear.

0: 是呢，就是下来。
1: 那对对对。
0: 9:33.
1: 9:33.

Stephen ought to leave an EMS response to the sheriff's office for a blood draw. Again, Leland responds for a blood draw at the sheriff's office. Anyone from both?

0: I'm clear of the Kalkaska Memorial Hospital en route to Hancock County Jail.
1: So you're out.

0: Central, I am R2.
1: R2.
0: The stop on 14 and has well.
1: Hey, sir, you're likely to find 14th and Veterans and 14th and Division all out. There's a power outage in the area. Lighting power's aware.
0: All right, well, we just found that T-bone, so wanted to make sure people had heads up.
1: Hey, sir, should be a four-way stop.
0: It's not all that throughout.
1: I'm a traffic light. Crew not working for the Michigan Vehicle Code.

0: Central, 3905 will be 10-7 for the evening. Thank you, and good night.
1: Skyway 8-1, what do you got?

0: 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Can you meet me over at Munson, please?
1: Affirm and Rome.

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1: At 2151.
0: Do you have time for a quick call from Bingham? He has a question about what property a female has can take out of a car. Okay, 25, answer that.

0: We have a lot from 45 feet. The male half says that female half, significant other can pick up stuff from the vehicle.
1: Copy. I think Bingham was wondering what she would be allowed to take on our end. I wasn't sure if you were available if I disconnected with him. Would you be able to call Bingham in the next few minutes, or do you want me to call him back as long as there's no issues on your end with her taking whatever?
0: Yeah, there's no issues. So either have a road guy give him a call, say she can have access per the mail half, or I'm in the process of the blood draw.
1: Oh, yeah.
2: We have an offer 4526. You can have him give me a call, too, if you'd like.
1: Copy. It was just Bingham towing. Do you have their number?
2: Hey, firm. I'll give him a call.
1: Thank you.

0: Central City State County units have a BOL just in the area of East 8th Street and Hamilton Street. RP sits a blue early 2000s Tahoe with tailgating and swerving into him. No contact or collision made. The male of the Tahoe got out and brandished a knife at the RP. Tug went eastbound, turned right onto Munson. RP does not want contact. Central clear, 2164.
1: This is Munson, right?
2: Good evening, Munson. Seago 632. Well, I lost you with an 80-year-old male, kind of first initial of R as Romeo, second initial R as Romeo, date Earth, 9-16-1945. This patient comes to you from Seago Memorial Hospital. Are you familiar with this patient?
1: Yes, go ahead.
2: Clear. This is a great way to on the cops. He is reporting that he is feeling some improvements, less tingling numbness on the left lower and left upper extremities. Apparently has NIH of 2. No footage de-shrouded. Current vitals, got a sinus rhythm rate of 90. Blood pressure 137 over 86, batting 96% on room air. He's alert oriented GPS 15. If you're not complaining, they're going to decrease in roughly 15 to 20.
3: We'll play a hatchback of some sort. We're going to be cast in Keystone.

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1: 947, quick.
2: Central 413.
0: 413.
2: Oh, yeah, the surface. Have a good night.
0: Yeah.

0: 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Factory clear.
1: Central 298, Todd at Monson for this is Menal. Wake up.
0: 298 clear.

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1: Not at this point. We'll advise if we actually make contact.
0: Okay. 302, I'm going to stand transfer for it.
2: Acknowledge, we have your gas first.
0: 302, okay.
3: To be 5854, Shelter Port, okay.

0: Central, was that 4-7 asking for that? Because I can go. Looks like. And now they still be.
1: Hey, from that 4-7 asking for a back 5-7, I'll show you now.
2: 3-5, copy. 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
1: 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We'll be looking for a silver and colored Jeep Liberty. The male inside, either intoxicated or having a medical issue. 2202.

0: Thanks.
1: Ingress, G George, Ida, Honora, G George, R. Robert, A. Adam, S. Sam. First of Brian, common spelling. Middle of Mitchell, common spelling. Date of birth, 8/29/83, Michigan male.
0: Send that.
2: Central 248.
1: 248.
2: I'm not near my MVT at the moment. Could you go ahead with that plate?

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1: Go ahead.
0: Stand by, and now I lost it.
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0: David George, 53688.

0: Actually, it does look like it's still in reverse.
1: Yeah, if we make entry in that vehicle, that's the first thing I want to do is put in park.
0: Yep.
1: Attention Paging City Engine 2, MMR 1 for a priority 1 response per per QA to the corner of 8th Street and Woodmere. It's going to be in the southwest corner of that intersection for a 58-year-old male experiencing alcohol withdrawal. It sounds very ETOH, but it's not combative. Central Clear 2207.

0: 2 Nora Yellow Mary 40, again 2 NYM 40, be 8 in Winona with a gray towel.
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0: Chris

0: We're going to be sitting at the ER here. This one we just brought in is going to be a STEMI transfer soon-ish.
1: Leland, I'll travel 9. I'll be clear last. We're warning.
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1: Guess I'll find it when we get there.
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1: Control routine status.
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0: from 18. 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Early 40s, late 30s?
1: Believe it's him, yes.

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Thank you, leave me on this. 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His wife out there. 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

0: Steve alarm from 45-8. I'll be clear Lance out at the sheriff's office with a report.
1: I'm not sure if you're aware yet, but the late at 14th Division is operational now.
0: That is amazing. Thank you.

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1: And then 42.
0: Can you please tell me that I got my lost phone from earlier? Yeah, also just return the wallet.
1: Central 947 status. That sounds good.
0: Status 7.
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0: Central, 248. 248. I'll be clear of Monson. You can pull me down to Lara City.
1: Pardon?

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0: of the city units for suspicious area 435 Munson. Mark P says a man looked at her when she was taking out her trash and started walking towards her. No contact was made. If she doesn't need contact, she would just like draft you when available.
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0: Alright, I'm going to head up to the hospital with 47. 57 to a state of the vehicle for a pill. This will be a 54-2.

0: Okay, welfare type. 72 in Traverse Bay Drive, looking for a male with a bandana, blue shorts, stumbling around. He's walking westbound on the eastbound side of the road. Paramedics saw him and did not stop to check on him, but that's something they should.
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0: Hey, I'm answering the phone, right?
1: Continue, this is Manistee, Office 301. We are coming at you from Manistee ER with a 73-year-old male, inferior wall. Demi, are you aware of the station?
0: I'm coming, go ahead.
1: No changes since you walked. He's still showing us Demi, inferior wall. Doesn't really look any different. He's on a heparin drip. He's gotten about 2.5 liters grand total. Oxygen stat is currently 83%, but his fingers are ice cold. Obviously, his perfusion is terrible. But I've got him on 6 liters of O2. End vital is currently 19. And we'll see you in about half an hour. I'll give you another heads up for about an hour.
0: Copy that, 301. We'll have somebody waiting for you in the tunnel bay. Thanks for
1: clear. 301's clear.

0: 男生，就三十。放心，他女王飞船。
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Cessna on 31st out. 930. Frank Adam Queen, 8896, Honda Civic, pulling into Chelsea Park. Cessna 942, Wolf, back up. 42, clear.

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1: Well,
0: go again.
1: I'm good, Seth. 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Cool.
0: Clear, good stuff.

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1: 7511.
0: Be in the county, 05-41 with me, going by 11, vehicle 16.
1: Okay.

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1: 933.
0: Edward St. Edward, 0447 ESE, 0447. Going to be trying the marketplace from 31.

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1: 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Hello, back to the county. Where can we hurry?
2: Good, Travis. Building secure. Washer still off and on.
3: Good copy. I'll be routed out from West 4th Street and Southwest Bayshore.
1: 1515.

0: unit set for 34, 35 months in place. 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I'll be with, like, contact now.
1: That's 2-4. I'm clear. 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
0: 2-4, clear.

0: Central 248. 248. 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
1: Clear.
0: You 20 clear.

evil behavior. Well, I mean, on a... Yeah, we're about 10 minutes out, the same 73-year-old male, Demi. We are having some reperfusion. Heart rate is currently 78. Sinus auto monitor is still showing elevation. But last blood pressure, 99 over 74. Oxygen sat is still in the 80s. But again, his perfusion, his fingers are ice cold. He's still on the heparin drip. He's still getting saline. That's currently just running TKO. And he is still complaining only of the right lower quadrant pain. And unless you require anything further, we'll see you about 10.

0: Central 7213. 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
0: 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We pulled into Harborbrook Hall off of US 31 North with a red GMC train.
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1: One response going to 2510 Orchard Circle, cross of Parkside Boulevard and Apple Lane for a 51-year-old male who'll be downstairs waiting outside the door. Chest pains, vomiting, dehydration, and feeling clammy. Central clear, 2340.
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0: Good.

Central Saint County units, ropes information near Park Shore Resort, RP Tom with Crime Stoppers, states that a bartender named William is in an older model silver Jeep, usually around midnight to 1:30, has been reported by previous customers to be intoxicated. RP is not on scene, doesn't have any first-hand information. Clear, 2341.

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2: So to the city of IC, assuming you're good with no ping on a phone number, called the crisis center, just stated they were in crisis, no suicidal, homicidal thoughts, and it's coming back to a text now number.
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2: clear, I'll take out 4.

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2: Central, 236.
1: 236.
2: I'm having some computer issues. I'm out with that county unit at 550 Munson.

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Central State County Unit for Patrol Information, Southern Paradise Township, right? Continuing for Patrol Information, report information received from Minneapolis Air Traffic Control, green laser light into an aircraft. Aircraft was approximately 21 miles south of the, southeast of TVC Airfield. It took a green laser light, showing 10 nautical miles west of the aircraft, likely Southern Paradise Township, no RPD to be seen, clear, 4 minutes after.

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0: John 0 Robert Boy 0 Sam J O R B O S. Not good contact.
1: I'm back on a 2010 Nissan Altima EAVY. 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

0: Edward William Henry, 039, EWH 7039. He pulled into the Woodland Suites of US 31 North with a gray Honda Chevy.
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Request for an ambulance going to 3970 Bessie River Road. 3970 Bessie River Road, nearest cross of Rhodes Road. Have a priority 1 for an 83-year-old male, possible heart attack, having chest pain, difficulty breathing, and sweating. Sense was clear, first tone, 49 after.

Central, Station 22, Station 22, law enforcement requesting you respond to and stage in the area of 117 Brigham Street, that's 117 Brigham Street, Township of Buckley, near the cross of Southwest Street, 30-year-old male, unknown medical at this time, Central clear, 50 minutes.

Ramsey County 2 Station 9, second tone for 3970 Betsy River Road, 3970 Betsy River Road, nearest cross of Rhodes Road. Have a priority 1, 83-year-old male, having chest pain, difficulty breathing and sweating, possible heart attack. He does have history of heart attack. Census clear, 53 after.

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1: Roger, 25 degrees south.
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Lamar 1, priority 3 response to Reduno, 545 East 8th Street, cross of Franklin Street and Wellington Street. Hope he attempted to drive to Munson on his own in a light blue car. He's parked in the parking lot, couldn't make it due to pain. The priority 3 response due to a 54-year-old man with testicular cancer, testicular pain. Central clear, 113.

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says we're going to pass the EMS responding prairie to 11789 Lakeshore Drive, crosses Evergreen Street, Grand Cal Road, for a 75-year-old male, difficulty breathing, central clear, 117.

W Lakeshore Drive. In a second set of tones, responding priority 2 at 11789 Lakeshore Drive, crosses Evergreen Canal Road. 175-year-old male, difficulty breathing, central clear, 121, second tones.

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1: Currently inbound with about a 15-minute ETA with an 80-year-old male. Called for chest pain tonight, upon arrival. He was sitting on the arm of his, couch, slumped over tripoding, extremely diaphoretic, complained of mild chest pain, but, extreme shortness of breath. We have him on, CPAP at this time. And, he's tolerating that well. His oxygen saturations have gone from a room oxygen of 74 up to 92% at this time. He has also had 50 mics of fentanyl and, one sublingual nitro. His last blood pressure, 97 over 59. We do have an IV established, TKO at this time, and not requesting any orders. We'll see you in probably maybe 12 minutes now.
0: And did you have a heart rate, respiratory rate, or monitor rhythm
1: coming? Right, he's sinus on the monitor. Heart rate is 68. He, has a respiratory rate right now of 20.
2: I wanted to know how that passenger ran a gravity with a large backpack. Came in, acting strange. They have since left the hotel, but the Frankie Red exit, unknown direction of travel from there. Staff wanted to make us aware. Check clear, 135.

need you guys to find the 13345 Homestead Road. 13345 Homestead Road is going to be east of South Weldon. Have a power line that fell on a tree. The tree is sparking in the front yard. Fence was clear at first, zones 1 for each.

Central 2 Station 6, second control for 13345 Homestead Road. Just east of South Weldon. Have a train on the power line. Tree is barking in the front yard. Central Square, 145.

0: Paris Apartments 1240 Oak Terrace Drive, off of Aspen Bluff, North Garfield Road. I'm going to apartment 137 for a 23-year-old female. Fell out of bed, but is falling up. Central clear, 147.
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Center for MMR 11 responding priority to Oak Terrace Apartments, 1240 Oak Terrace Drive, apartment 137, cause of Aspen Bluff, North Garfield Road, for a 23-year-old female, foot injury, Central Clear 148.

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1: 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Go Marlin.
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2: Central Building 20, Phoenix 1, to fight an old Durango corridor on the traffic breakdown.

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1: Good status. He's in custody. 925 is going to be in Los Montes.

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1: Can I get the report number for this incident?
0: Report number is going to be 1465.
1: Clear, thank you.

Chris at 26, you're going to be making contact with, say, Nelson Skagy, the Strinos. Born in 92, he's normal balance.

31 at 4536 East Mobile Trail crosses the West Mobile Trail Sawyer Road for a 59-year-old female breathing problem. Central clear, 310.

0: too. 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
0: Thanks.

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1: If it's going to be their voice line and it came from room 1301 stuff, I'm not aware of anything.

0: this is a more of one about your facility, about a 20-minute ETA with a semi-transfer from Greeley. Are you aware of the station? He's still having elevation at 23 ABF on the bridge block. Blood pressure currently 143 over 71. Respirations are 18 not labored and 95% on 10 liters via nasal cannula. He does have the heparin going. Heart rate is 80 at this time. If you are breathing further, we will be there in about 20 minutes.
1: Nothing further. We'll put him on the line.
0: Hello, I'm here.

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1: Good morning.
0: Good morning. Showing service on until 1600. I'll be logging on to Fox 3 shortly. Currently, Roscommon County. I'll let you guys know if I'm going up that way. Have a great shift.
1: Sounds good. Have a wonderful shift.

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1: Please respond. 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

0: 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Repeat things for us to recheck on, and he would like contact. He did not provide a description, unknown weapons or intocs for 225 and 236 back.
1: 25, will advise.
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0: 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Have a good morning.
1: Clear. Have a good night.
0: 930, same traffic.
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0: Copy, 23. If I could get you going northbound, he said on Amor Road, about three quarters of a mile up from 643.
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0: Good morning, we're going to be in service until 0700. Have a great day.
1: Happy, thanks, you too.

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1: Do you need this to point towards this one? Yes, sir. Show us now. Can you show me now this 722? That's the RPD comes down, I'll give it to them.

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1: Good morning. We got the call in service this morning, but we're in service. 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

0: Is it the juvenile or Michael Chandler?
1: Michael Chandler.
0: Do you want me to turn around or what?

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1: Good morning, Charlie 10-41, please.
0: 10-41, train service 763. Can you get an MDOP complaint pending for you? One longer than.
1: Copy. I'll grab it off the board and be in route.
0: Attention, sir.
2: The owner's there. Has some interior damage overnight. Some type of white chalking powder dispersed throughout the building. He'd like a police report. He does have camera footage that he was reviewing.

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1: Arrival at Munson.

0: engine 311's unseen. In a three-story multifamily structure, nothing showing. 308 will have some investigating.
1: Okay.

Central 44. 441. Change locations, two houses to the north. I'll give you numbers when I get there.

0: 九破破破破文
1: negative 10 day clipped door hanger
0: Sierra 28 and 7 to my office.
1: Still an Uber in. Edward, white yellow, R. Robert, 8651. 8651.
2: Yeah, just go to 4-1. 9-8-3.

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1: One ten Traverse City up for 4B3 3042. 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

0: 26-year-old white male into the store wanting to use the bathroom. When they caught him, he said he probably shoot him before. He did have a knife in his hand. He left going westbound on Munson. His black shirt, tan pants, no facial hair. Reroute 225-236 tech.
1: 25 in that area. Did he brandish it or threaten?
0: It doesn't sound like he threatened. He just had it in his hand. Sounds like he just walked out and left.
1: Clear.
0: Clear, this is clear.
1: Clear.

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0: Would you just check the super 7 to make sure you have a brand of shit? 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
0: Hey, from Kobe, playing record third.
1: Yeah, the rescue is responding. That's true. What kind of situation is going on there? If it's medical related or what's going on?
0: Correct.
1: Yeah, it's affirmative. It's on 131 between Coulter and Mangroves on the northbound shoulder.

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0: 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I'll take 1 and 10.
1: Okay.
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0: 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We're coming in priority 3 with a 66-year-old male coming from home. His feeding tube dislodged. No priority symptoms. A little bit of pain. That happened a couple nights ago. Levels are all normal. Pulse 78 at 98%. Blood pressure 158/96. And again, no priority symptoms. No more priority. 12 minutes out of here. Nothing further.

Premier, Jimmy John's on Front Street, 1217 East Front Street. We got a hang-up call. Spoke to staff. There's someone yelling in the background, or bathroom for help. 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
1: Threat complaint that I'm on Webster Road. I believe it stems from a road rage incident that occurred last night. 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
1: I have law enforcement that's just down the road at the businesses there at Jimmy John's. 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

0: Central, 218.
1: Good.
0: I'm the one who says that the ambulance, they're going to be heading over.
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1: Clear. I'm here for the traffic. 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
1: Actually, with her waiting for your pickup, she's in a gray Ford F-150. 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
0: I copy.
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0: haven't. 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Fire alarm's going off again. 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
1: That just all, that fire.

0: 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Plate of Edward Union Yellow 7331. EUY 7331. East Silver and 31 with a blue Ford Fusion. Okay.
1: Central 5 County has a suspicious vehicle complaint.

0: 6 接受。
1: If one of you KSO units is when you can break away, they can have you respond to retrieval. It's a call from Deputy Roaring. There's a child there that was not picked up by his father. Yet again, it sounds like it's a reoccurring issue.

0: Leo, I'll travel 6. I'll be out at Grand Traverse Dale. Break for any mileage.
1: I'm ready. 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
0: It's going to be 28,919.0. So 28,919.0.
1: Copy. Travel 6 is at Grand Traverse County Jail. 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

0: 27 to 26. 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
1: Hey.
0: Negative. I disregard. Copy that, Freak Central. 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

0: 2, Rescue 1, you guys all set there?
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0: Copy that, thanks.

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Street to Orville. 331 on scene, has Hope 10. 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Clear, thank you.

0: schedules starting possible power lines down. City of Traverse City, intersection of 6th Street and Oak Street. RP is calling from the alley area behind 6th Street, south side. States, looks like some power poles are catching fire from a branch that fell on them. Some transformers possibly exploding as well. Sure, probably gunshots. No active fire, but see smoke. Switch clear, 12-10.
1: Copy.

0: 1231. We're getting another call from 7th and Division Street. Power line issues there as well. Something's probably all related. Good.
1: Hold off, we'll be there in a few minutes. I'll check it out with you if you find out. Consumers is on scene, and they're advising that they can leave. Okay.
2: Swan, it's Central. 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
1: Well, thank you.

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0: I gave a report of a semi-truck blocking the southbound lane, facing it northbound near a corner.

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1: 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It's going to be a false alarm. No emergency found. Alpha 71 is clear and available.
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0: 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Central clear for Stones 1231.
1: It's reading Cedar at this end.
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0: Central. 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
0: Clear, I can drop them.

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1: Alright, all for you.

0: Leland, 4530. I'm going to be clear. This will be animal control report. Break. Go ahead. They're not home, and they're not sure how this dog's getting out, so he's going to, chaos is going to come back with me. Put him in our kennel until they can pick him up. Break. Go ahead. 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
1: Copy.

0: 4. That'll also be a turn down for forecasted thunderstorms in Benton Harbor.
1: Copy that, turn down for weather. Flight number is 1446. 1446.
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1: I'm going to be at 6400 East Traverse. I'll be up front.
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0: No, no, 45-3. 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On the Brookville Road, Lost Dog is dropped from my phone. Can you reactivate that one so I can get the information from it?
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0: 480, Nama. 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
1: 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Have a good day.
2: Okay, so, okay, perfect.
0: Rescue 3?
3: Mike, it's okay. Spot is 405 South Hall Street. Have made contact with a Dolores Richardson. Her key is a friend, stated that they saw some arguing with the fire in the
2: hospital. Two bad copies enough.
3: There's another.

0: Go ahead.
1: Hi, doctor.
2: London, ICU 2218, coming out of Traverse City. I'm going to flex specialty Saginaw 1447 North Harrison to the 8th floor. Trach hospital section, I'll need a vent. The settings are in your room.

0: Hillsborough City into Buell in the area of Munson and Avenue B headed westbound into the city. Black SUV, license plate Edward Adam David 1255, was driving erratic, flipping people off. Some sort of road rage issue. Would you clear 13-03?
1: 25 is clear on that.

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0: Central 2 MMR 12. We're flying out of Oregon for dark and I'm seeing two of the GT pavilions, 1,000 pavilion circles, the Dogwood 401 for a 65-year-old female with abdominal bleeding and abdominal pain, Central 2 at 1304.
1: Now, when you get a chance, if you could TX to jail or stop in jail.
2: 1993. Clear. Can do.
3: That's it.
2: Here's 403.

0: Copy. 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
1: Left side.
0: Copy. We will be out.
1: No five.

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1: Line 55.
0: Can I get a complaint number, please, for a traffic offense and amount of preference for a Chevy Silverado?
1: Please.

0: Settings over to Sorley, parking lot at 150 Pine Street, called by a resident. So there's a white male in his 20s, blonde hair, no shirt, wearing some type of pants in the parking lot. Approaching people, just talking a lot of nonsense, accusing them of stuff. They're requesting to be moved along. 236 and 218, get back.
1: 236.

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1: 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Looks like it lost a wheel. Copy, please.
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1: Hi, good evening. 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
0: 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Can I ask your name? I'll use clear code.
1: Clear, do you want me to show you my order to 7th Division, or is that a handle? Such fire, St. County. It's a disorderly going on 2699 Island View Road. It's Old Mission Elementary. Getting a call from staff there saying an ex-employee, Hannah O'Brien, is on site, who's been asked not to come to the school, however she is there. I'm not sure if they want to trespass at this time. Sounds like there's some sort of legal dispute that's going on that is revolved around that. She's described as a white female, ball cap, blonde hair, no better description. Unknown exactly where she's at. Staff would like you to meet them in the main office. 926, you point that way.
0: 926, bro.

0: 7050 Fringer Road, staff calling, saying that there's a Richard there, born in 73, been making some suicidal and self-harm statements. They would like him transferred to Winslow. Nine three. 28,
1: on the route.
0: Quick, you on another car, you good? Fresh.

0: Central Medic 5.
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0: Go ahead.
1: Two, 487.
0: Okay. 1440.

0: 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You on 590 over there?
1: Thank you.

0: Mar 11, responding party 3, 3200 West South Airport Road to the Grand Traverse Mall. Going to be on the north side entrance near the bathrooms. Have a 54-year-old male there who fell, was suddenly dizzy and collapsed. Just got a laceration just below his eye. Sounds clear, 1345.
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0: 402 and I are out of service, have a good one.
1: 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Sure thing, 10723.
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0: Good afternoon, I'm in service general. I will head to Zimmerman and North Hallway Road for the traffic.
1: Amazing.

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1: Where is it?
0: 1352。
2: 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Units are needed half a mile south of Baxter Bridge. Half a mile south of Baxter Bridge for a tree on the power line. Central's clear 1352.
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1: I'm just pulling up to middle school. I'll take a peek.
0: Okay.
1: Leland, Ranger 5 is in service. Central 3243. Until midnight, type the details on train.
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2: Central. I'll be clear of the training. I'll be 10-7, 10-11. Can you copy my ending miles, please?
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clear and 236 back. Central 236, you can route me. Clear. Have a report of a PI accident, unknown entrapment. It's going to be M37, M55. M37, M55, reportedly two injuries, unknown entrapment. Central's clear at 1404. You're going to be using 83 fire F3. Heather, you can tell I'm clear to 25, so I can do

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1: Grand Tower.
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1: Williams.
0: Williams, copy, but you're still low.
1: Romney.
2: Romney, copy.
1: Elliot Larson.
0: Elliot Larson, copy.
1: R2.
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1: R6.
0: Copy.
1: State Lab.
2: Central, 236, we're going to be outside. Clear outside.
1: PCA.
0: Copy.
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2: Quick.
0: Injuries. I know I'm for being told now, network's got messed up.

0: That was clear. Don't shoot alone. Okay.
1: Clear all set.
0: Central 36, it's unclear to see the movie on the runway where. I apologize. It's one digital there at the end. Drop you back on the official one. Correction, harassment.
1: Correct.
0: Yeah. Great, yeah.

0: 10-14-12.
1: Have a good evening.
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0: 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Notes, but could you make me a follow-up event? 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
0: VRP, thinks the car might be at Clinch Park. I'm going to go check.
1: Clear, would you like a backup car?
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Central, EMS Station 2. EMS Station 2. Toronto 506 South Michigan Avenue. Toronto stage in the area of 506 South Michigan Avenue. 506 South Michigan Avenue, man, near across 4th Street. I'm officer out to a took opening on a suicidal subject to the code of mental, ER for mental eval.

0: Prairie 17 staff. Coming from Munson Manistee, ED room 4. Going to Munson Traverse City Emergency Department. Extras of cardiac monitor and IV saline.
1: The tone will be in route shortly. City unit on the west for some illegally parked cars at 1430. Central 236, I'm clearing and I'll get to it after this.

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1: Leland off 4540 is out of service.
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0: 25.
1: I'm out with that car in lot T. What's unoccupied?
0: Clear lot T, unoccupied. Central, 236. 236. Back and find out exactly where he's at in the cafeteria. Walked around, no one's waving me down. Clear, I'll follow.

现在就要查了。来什么？1244 Gene Circle, 1244 Gene, no status, please.

Central Florida City and Santa, suspicious in progress, 410 Frankie Road, Extreme Car Wash. RP staff owner there, Louise, saw a male in a silver Silverado, pouring alcoholic drink. 4 to 1890 available.

0: are you available to take that suspicious address call?
1: Yeah, I'll head that direction. I'm over at 87 Hastings.
0: Clear, thank you.

store. 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
0: You can show me in the county. We'll be headed to the detached for follow-up.
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0: 1510 at the ambulance bay of Munson Traverse City. Going to Munson Cadillac, going to the OB. 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
0: 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We have an individual here that is getting loud with our caseworker.

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Central, 236, what's my report number? 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

0: South First St. County, it's Rochelle Fresh. There you go. 31 South Frankie. Calling by a passerby. There's a broken down pickup truck blocking along the southbound lane. Those clear 14th to 6.
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1: Give me a moment, sir.
0: Mr. Colonel, further to Central 7. Elmwood EMS, respond for a road hazard. Terry Bend and Strang, report of a tree in the roadway.
2: $239.
3: You can take me off the board. 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
0: We can take that property damage, actually.
4: This is Crew 23. I'm going to be right on Lake Street. Right off 131. See a black Jeep Renegade and a white semi-tractor with no trailer.

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0: Three Mile County, Engine 111. Yeah, we have somewhat blockage down the road of a tree down. 108 has Jerry Van Command. We'll clean this up here quickly, hopefully.
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1: I was told you were coming up.
0: Yeah. Alpha 2 Affirm, we were trying to get a hold of you. You're coming up on a call. Stand by. Alpha 2, you're mutual aid in the Clear County, Freeman Township. 2481 Twin Lakes Avenue. It is off of 115. A 50-year-old female with allergic reaction, priority 3.
2: Old. My daughter is schizophrenic. She's having some type of mental episode, and she's trying to get her in to Munson. She's becoming more aggressive. They are separated. She's just looking for some assistance.
3: Road from Mutual Aid to Mesa County for a single hospital.

0: 92 for conf.
1: Seems caller said he was walking through the parking lot and was hit by a white GMC SUV driven by a female. States he was not injured, asked the driver to stick around, and she took off westbound in Munson, did not get a license plate. Would like contact at Hayes Hardware. 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

0: 4530 from 23. 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

I spoke with the RP for the VIN inspection. He stated it was okay if I hang over tomorrow morning first thing to complete that, so you can clear that off the board. I'll follow up tomorrow.

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the community health center across the Perry Street and East 8th Street. They have a 60-year-old female there they believe is having a stroke. They're having a doctor come and evaluate her now. Clear 1536.

0: 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Hello? Monitor Cloak and I.
1: Thank you, you as well.
0: Alpha 6. Six, go ahead. Control 10-7. 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

for the 7224, she got short. 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It's a family issue. He's looking for advice to trespass or get a PPO.

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Crosses Gallivan and Lincoln. This is for a single vehicle rollover. The car is outside or upside down at this point, but the driver is out. That caller is a homeowner there. This tone is for 891-811 law enforcement, 1555.

the driver, young female, car is now back on its four wheels. She is uninjured, but shook up. Continue, please.

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2: EMS responding priority 11944 Melody Lane, crosses of US 31 South and Tenor Drive. Have a 50-year-old female there, is having chest pains, difficulty in breathing, shows have a pacemaker. Let's clear 1558.
0: That is on scene. Okay, we're there if you get on scene.

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0: I'm 45-8.
1: 45-8.
0: I'll be clear of that call. I was on no report. Service suspended. Is it a two-person NBC? Well over response.

0: Robert Lincoln George 0557 EJG 0557 Marlon Carver. Sorry, Marlon. On the phone today, I'm at Garfield and Boone Street.
1: How certain of the plate are you? I got no records.

0: Central 44. 441. Show me 42, have a night.
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0: Yeah, you're 12 at 6 and 4.

0: Well, Charlene is that subdivision in there back behind Twin Birch, off at East Dresden and Twin Birch.
1: 25 Central, you ran the law channel.
0: I realize that.

0: Romney to Central. I'm over your phone. I just heard too good.
1: Copy. Thank you. Service. Okay.
0: Ew.
1: Central 909, have a good day.
0: Good day.

0: and go ahead.
1: So Bingham was notified, and Road Commission's been notified. They're going to try to get a temporary stop sign out there so they can make more permanent fixes.

0: 21, sir.
1: Where's that? Florida, 21.
0: And 7, 10, 11, have a great day.
1: Thank you, you as well, 1614.

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0: Okay, Shea Clear last and responding for neonate. I can team up at Munson Traverse City, go to Cadillac OB, and then back to TC.
1: Can you be all for a white Subaru, David Victor George 5018, was road raising with our caller. They were going southbound. I advised the caller to pull in the parking lot since she was now following the other driver and was not in any type of danger. Hopefully she did, said the other vehicle was swerving at her, videotaping her. Touch clear 1626.

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0: Go to Carver, what we're going to see is an individual here looking for PPO assistance.

0: And so that is 6-5 for a 10-9 attempt.
1: Good.
0: Address 4773 Luann Lane. I'm not there yet. I'll call when I'm out.
1: Roger.

0: I leave that to Central Patrol.
1: Go ahead.
0: You see me on camera, this is correct door?
1: Yes, can you test it after someone exits? We also need a door number.

0: number C3. On the right side. 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
1: Copy.
2: Wait, no, we're the real command. 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Command terminated. Copy, next, 1630.

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0: 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Sandera Road. RP's Stephen Thompson reporting his mother, Shirley Kraft, is suicidal and just left the residence on foot, trying to get additional.
1: TI also high blood pressure. 33, 1632.

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0: 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We're both clear.
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Central Long Lake EMS, Civil State and County Law Enforcement, Party 3 response, 10962 Tanglewood Court. Cross of Gothier Lane, dead end. And we found a 58-year-old male there that was found.

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1: Three one off 4523.
0: Go ahead.
1: N 59 stop 0 copy ending.

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EMS Engine 3, Cadillac Fire First Responders. Come on, Mitchell State Park, 6093-10115. 6093-10115. Give me the one bathroom. Have a 77-year-old female fell face, personal nose bleed. Conscious but not.

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1: I was just kidding, you can put me back on the board, and I'll be heading with 304.
0: Copy that.

0: interview with them is in Southern Proverbs, it's not 16 seconds.
1: Two and out.
0: Alpha two and out, 1650. Law enforcement on scene. Law enforcement has described a long vehicle versus pad juvenile.
2: Yeah.

0: can you put me on follow-up on a complaint?
1: It's 953. Do you know what kind of vehicle they arrived in at the LEC or no?
2: I know nothing.
1: Sorry, I'm assuming we left. There's no one in the lot, no one in the lobby. Dang.
2: Clear.
1: Hello, Ford. We're back and available.

0: Yes, go ahead.
1: Good evening. You can show myself and 12 in service, calling by 6.
0: That's good, 6 and 12, that's 1562, yes. Sir.
2: Central 9, same traffic. Good afternoon.
0: Hey, Central 1652, that's good, sir.

0: 953.
1: I can grab the welfare check. 65, can you disregard?
0: Clear.
2: I copy. I'll point that direction in case it can be useful.
0: Everything.

0: We can get a few units out here. I have no idea where she went. We're looking around for her now.
1: Point down there in 9 will too.
0: 10 6.
2: Yeah, 6. 23. I'll point that way.
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0: Guernsey County 2 Guernsey EMS and Station 5. Have a priority 1 response going to 7045 Travers Ave. 7045 Travers Ave. Closest cross is going to be Vigeland Land and Bailey Street. For a 60-year-old male, conscious and breathing. He is seeming a little confused and disoriented. Has been outside for a few hours. Central's cleared. First zone, 1658.
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0: 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You're welcome.

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1: Go ahead.
0: I spoke with the MEI, Laurel. She's asking that you give her a call when you're available, as she's out of county right now.
1: Clear, here you go. What's your PS?
0: Sure thing. 269-447-4721. Laurel.
1: 6542.
0: Seven five, where did you copy that?

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1: Central Coast. Heading to Trevor Jeff. I am sending Law to that address as well.
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1: 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You have a wonderful day.
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1: Is there a Colleen or a Christina in the call screen or no?
2: Yes, both.
0: It's 2 5, one's younger, one's born in 56, a bit older.
1: Okay, that's accurate.
3: Number one, that's McDonald C.
2: Two, 8-7, I have you marked on.

0: Alpha 23 Fire Squad. Alright, patient is stable, vitals are normal, laceration to the right forearm, bleeding controlled, you can run.
1: Thanks for the update.

0: 感じ。
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2: At this point, patient's cooperative, that they don't really need to.
1: Okay, I'll let them know. 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

0: Okay. Could you please put us en route to the hospital? 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
1: Copy. Is the paramedic waiting on 303?
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1: Hey, we're back at the village for the night. Looks like weather's going to be good for our long day tomorrow, going to Tamarack Lake and doing the garlic mustard.
0: Good to me. Yeah, I think most of the storms would be later in the day, if there are any, so you should be good for treatments. Back. 61 clear, switching back.
1: Then down 304. Out of the hospital, any miles, 7.5.
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1: 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You can go ahead and cancel. It's going to be electricity only.
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1: 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There are 7 fires.

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Central Kings Perry WBO of Apostle Sioux Center, subject of Anthem County Rate. We offer Shirley Craft, born in 58, the white female, 5'4", buck 70. She left her residence in Mansfield on foot about 4:30 today. She told her son she was going to harm herself. No known weapons, no plan. She does not have a cell phone with her. Located contact Antrim, check off her. Otherwise, 1743.

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please copy BOL for suicidal out of Antrim. BOL for Shirley Craft, left residence on foot on Vera Road in Medfilona. Taylor said she was gone, arm herself, unknown weapons, no plan, last seen wearing teal shirt, blue jeans, gray shoes, possibly has a red bicycle with her. Central Square, 1748.

0: 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It's a Honda Tucson dark gray, the temp plate, inconsistent speed off the center, 10250.
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1: Did get consumers notified they're going to get somebody out there as soon as possible. 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
1: 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Michigan First Light is yellow, and I'm yellow. David Edward Marr. YAYDN. Arlo and Airport. So, Gray Center.
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1: Central 6, we'll head that way.
0: Central 6, not intentional to harm himself, intentional to get the feeling of Central 6.

0: You want me to head that way, too?
1: We should be alright. 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Probably just go with EMS here.
0: I just seen him going down the state road.
2: Sir,

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0: Now he's feeling better. Yes. Six is clear.

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County, it's be on the area. 7231 Acme Corners, headed eastbound. White Ford truck, license plate 6, Nor, Nor, Zebra 55. Ran the RP off the road, thanks to NTAX. It's clear, 1812.

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0: RO currently in custody on his warrant on West. Can you send a message?
1: Sure thing.

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2: So, Blackout, that would be missed for the low IFR and thunderstorms in Detroit.
0: Pretty much 11, 14:53.

0: Hunting is kind of a suicidal subject. 762 Shamrock Lane, off of 3 Mile. There's a kid, unknown how old he was, said he was feeling suicidal. He had a rope in his room. Like he got yelled at by his parents or something. He's outside somewhere, still trying to get him back on the line and get further. 75-30, can I get a reroute to that?
1: So 5-4, I'm right around the corner from that.
0: 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Show you up.
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0: You show me Benji Apollo for a bit. I'll play a little bit.
1: Clear.
0: Did you catch? Traffic son.
1: Plans are two.
0: Played it out of Arkansas. Boy, John, John, 6-3, Union. DJJ, 6-3U. Thomas, 14th Street.
1: Was threatening him. He would like it documented.
0: Clear. Lester Calhoun, C-A-L-H-O-U-N, first of Blake, B-L-A-K-E, middle of Stephen, S-T-E-V-E-N, date of birth 12-31-1997.

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0: We'll be in the county. I'm 00 71 19 05 71 7.

I'll be 10-7, 10-11. Can you copy my new mileage, please? 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
1: I got you, Rico.
0: Edward William Queen, 3438, EWQ, 3438. So, open space, downtown Traverse City.
1: Clear east, out the west direction.
0: Alright, you finally tell me straight into the open space here.
1: Clear on that, and wait for Explorer.
0: Yeah, wait for Explorer.
1: Caleb Bailey out of Manton. He looks like a valid operator from Bird's Eye.
0: Clear.
2: That's 942. Here, City Lane.

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Continuing, started on West 6th Road, North 9 Road, and headed south on 9 Road. Chevy car, plate 0 Mary X-ray 583, 0 MX 583, driving all over the roadway, going super fast. CT 44.

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room. I have. Patient's going to be either in room 1B or room 4. They say that he got aggressive earlier in the day and they were able to calm him down, but just say the patient's starting to get a little bit more aggressive.

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2: Customer St. County, let's have a disorderly going on 1065 Southbound 37 City County Lodge. Getting a call from the staff there. There's a male that is yelling at them. I can hear it in the background. RP safety threatened them at some point. A little bit hard to understand, but it sounds like no weapons, unknown on intox. Stand by for this bed.
0: Central 965 and 971.
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3: I can call him back and get that before you get there.
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3: Okay.
0: Central 971, copy that disorderly.
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0: I'm disorderly at the Econo Lounge.
5: Tower.

is from 926 for public relations. Thank you, Scott. 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I'll be all set.

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Leon 191.

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1: 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Thank you.
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0: status. 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
1: Come.
0: I want to be clear of that. I'm on the being route to Manton to back up if needed, 7110, and then make a warrant attempt on my suspects here.

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0: We're at Ranger 3.
1: States Jennifer Ray, Becky came up to them being more aggressive than typical. They don't think she's safe to stay outside tonight. She's banned from safe harbor and Goodwill Inn. Pressing assistance, getting her checked out. 220, 248 back.
3: That's 220, I'm getting wrong.
1: 248.

0: I can give him a call back. I believe the car is by the Riverside. Yeah, like they're like wearing a green button-up shirt, jeans, yeah, black and tan hat. 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
1: Central, 6-31 here, 7-7.
2: Good status. If we're needed, one of these six people will call.

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0: 12.
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0: Chris, do you want this?
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0: Chris, 1858.

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0: Last MSP unit, go ahead.
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3: All units got VVOL for OSC out of Wexford County. VVOL for Richard William Dean, last seen in Grand Rapids area, possibly around to Wexford, possibly in a manic state. Has not lived in days, possibly has a handgun on him, believed driving in gold. 04 Honda Odyssey, 28 is David Boyd, 35632, known to be confrontational, as well. Thank you for the extra.

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0: Boardman, Dollar General, to report the domestic in the parking lot between a male and a female. Female is going to be driving a Ford F-150 white in color. Male is going to be in a black Ford Edge. They were involved in a domestic, and then one of them asked to use the bathroom. Evidence of drug use in the bathroom. There is a small child in the vehicle with the male, and it sounds like they are still on the side of the building. I'm getting further now.
4: Six one.
5: Pick up this from Monset Cadillac, front two, room 8, going to Sears Lake Hospital. No extras.
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1: Abram.
0: Yeah, we can take primary and find us, help us hold it down. Right. 7110 is going to still be on it for a bit.

0: Pizierski, 1MR11 responding emergent from nurse on scene at 620 Attitude Drive, room 255, cross of Red Drive and Green Drive, 90-year-old female, possible dislocation of the right hip. Sounds clear, 1914.
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2: Did the RP state whether it was physical, and if it was, what kind of assault took place?
1: Did not advise if it was physical, just stated that they were fighting and that they were trying to interact, trying to get the child out of the car. I can call her back and ask.
2: Thanks. Thank you, clear. Central 7243, what kind of cars are we looking for?
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1: Point out, the truck's got a plate of 1 Queen Robert Mary 92. 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
1: Oh, clear. Born in 59.
0: I'm sorry, can you repeat?
1: RO is going to be a gentleman born in 59. Is that going to be correct?
0: Maybe. Male subject here is really non-cooperative.
1: I do believe I know who it is. Stand by.
2: Yeah, the male half is going to be Robert McGee. He fled on foot.
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0: 1920. 13. 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

0: 160, the pickup is from Munson's Cadillac, emergency room 15, going to Munson's River City Emergency Department. Extras are an ID with blood and a monitor. Copy enough.
1: And how far is your MC?
2: Is unseen, in-house description, white male, approximately 5'11", 215, hazel and brown. I do have a prior address, 4356 Church Street in South Boardman.

0: 13 clear. I'm going to be over the area. 20 Central, who's that? Dodge. Ram, pickup truck, come back to him.
1: Dodge Ram, 2012 Dodge Ram, 500 to an Arthur Raposa, Spencer Road, 459.
0: Top of the driver, that'll be Ryan.
1: That would be the driver. We went on Tribal 6, which is

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1: Yeah.
0: Correction to the address there, it's going to be 610 Cottage Tree Drive, 610 Cottage Tree Drive, Building 19.
1: Copy that. We're, obviously here with the patient. You want to forward to MMR that, going to 620, taking somebody there to set a minute for 20.
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1: Correction, the address there, it's going to be 610 Cavity Drive, not 620. And the address you want is with patient.
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0: I'm seeing Wendy's at Garfield. We got a medium, single story, commercial. We got no audible or visual alarms. Looks like business as usual. We got investigating engine 1. We'll have Wendy's with.
2: Manistee, Alpha 306, on the 800.
3: Calling Manistee 309, go ahead.
2: Manistee, this is Manistee, Alpha 306, coming at you from Manistee ER with a transfer left upper extremity injury. Are you aware of this patient, 29-year-old male?
3: Yes, we're aware.
2: No changes. He's resting fairly comfortably on the cot. Has not required any more pain meds. Still has LR running. Last blood pressure is 126 over 83. Heart rate is 90. Normal sinus on the monitor. Oxygen stats are 97% on room air. And unless you require anything further, we'll see you in about 12 to 15.
3: Nothing further. Room on arrival. Nothing clear.
1: At 1927.
0: Maybe we could return on McGee.

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1: He's going to be revoked, OSC, showing a Traverse City address, but...

0: reporting at 26.
1: Go ahead.
0: You can show me en route to that breaking and entering an Empire. The RP called me back stating she has everything I'm going to need.
1: Ready.
2: Good night, everyone. You can keep on board.
0: Have a good night. Good night. Central, 7240. Be clear last.
1: Straight clear.
0: Okay, good copy.
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1: Looks like it's going to be Bravo 4 heading that way.
0: Clear, I will show Bravo 4 and out. Do we have ALS unit going with Echo 7?
1: Continuing the VOL out of Wexford for a Richard William Dean. He's a white male, 6'1", 320, with gray hair and blue eyes. He has a Buckley Road address. He was last seen in the Grand Rapids area, possibly en route home to his address in Buckley Lake. He is in a manic state. He's not slept in days. His sister believes he has some type of mental health crisis, and he possibly has a handgun on him. He's driving a gold 2010 Honda Odyssey, gold or tan. The vehicle has a black and yellow taxi sign on the window, as he uses his vehicle as a taxi service as well. So he was last pinged in the Mesick area, and if located, use extreme caution, as he has been known to be confrontational towards law enforcement and possibly has a handgun. We will not clear 1936. We do have this subject in-house referencing assault and battery from last year at the MC shortstop.

0: attempt to contact, we're unable to get a hold of staff.
1: 9, good copy.
2: Where is that RCU on the building? 25.

BOL Western Greek. Continuing BOL for Richard William Dean, born in 1960, last seen in the Grand Rapids area, possibly headed back to a North Southern Road address in Buckley. Is in a Manic Street, believed to be armed with a handgun, believed to be confrontational with law enforcement, exercise caution. Last seen driving a 2010 Honda Odyssey tan in color, Michigan registration, David George, 53688. 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Central Grand, 1939.

0: I kind of closed up, Greg. The RTU is closed up and the power is back on to it, correct?
1: Correct.

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1: 7234.
0: Good evening, I'll be in service on 06, starting off at Alpha County. Have a good trip.
1: Thank you, it was off.

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1: 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Shutting it down.
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0: 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You have an ambulance request, 13500 Cabra Fay Highway. 72-year-old female, severe diarrhea. First home, Central Clear, 1958.

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0: Do you have a brief moment? Are you able to run that address I was just at for any similar calls or suspicions out there in the same nature?
1: Please stand by.